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0: Harry Styles and American Girls on your Sunday morning. Hope you well. Not bad day in store for us today. Sunny spells, gentle breeze, highs of 21 degrees today. Looks nicer tomorrow, looks even nicer Tuesday, Wednesday, Thursday, Friday. Temperatures rising to around 27, 28 degrees. Not bad at all.
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Rocky Alessetto and the Greatest Showman Ensemble. This is me, Sunday Breakfast. So let's have a look what's going on in the news this morning. Wimbledon Sunday, fourth round begins today at Wimbledon.

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1: 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It's summer. 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

0: It's Taylor Swift and Bad Blood. 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All right, so stick around. 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
9: The top stories this hour. England manager Thomas Tuchel insists his side are ready for the challenge of facing Mexico at the Azteca Stadium tomorrow morning. They could face storm delays, a hostile atmosphere and the challenge of playing at altitude. One person who knows the challenges all too well is former Sheffield Wednesday striker Jack Wissom. He was 20 when he visited there in 1967 on a tour with the Owls.
10: So I think we were apprehensive, but when we got there, we played really well on the first game. We had tons of energy, we were sharp and we were clinical in the finishing, and we thought, wow, what was all the fuss about?
9: It kicks off at 1 a.m. tomorrow, UK time. Now, it's unclear if Prince Harry's family will accompany him to the UK at all this coming week. Meghan and their children, Archie and Lilibet, won't be joining him in London after apparently being denied security. The Duke of Sussex is marking the one-year countdown to the Invictus Games in Birmingham. Getting help from the NHS could soon be faster thanks to new AI tools being rolled out in England. The NHS app will soon let you know if you should head to your GP, pop into a pharmacy, go to A&E, or just take care of yourself at home. Staff will also be getting a hand with their paperwork, meaning doctors and nurses can spend more time actually with patients. Donald Trump's declared the love for the US has never been stronger. The president's given a speech to mark the 250th anniversary of American independence, which was delayed by storms. Arthur Fairey's kept the hope of home glory alive in the singles draw at Wimbledon. The British number three came through to beat Belgium's Zizou Bergs in five sets. He says he's proud of his performance.
11: First five-setter, longest match that I've ever played. First time breaking into the top 100, first, second week in a slam, and all at home, 5 minutes from where I grew up.
9: And a cricket match near Newcastle's had to be abandoned after a runaway bull stormed the playing field and charged at players. Police were called as farmers failed to lure it away by bringing in a cow, but it eventually left on its own.
1: Weather.
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9: 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That's the latest. I'm Abby Simpson.
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0: 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More on that soon. 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

0: It's the Killers, and somebody told me Sunday breakfast. So you can imagine Christine's surprise when she got that call on Friday to say, hey, you've won £750,000. It's safe to say she was very shocked. So we've got another £750,000 up for grabs next Friday. You could be just as shocked as Christine, but only if you enter.
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0: Christine just scored a mind-blowing £750,000. She won on Friday. 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
1: Hate to give the satisfaction asking how you're doing now. How's the castle built of people you pretend to care about? Just what you wanted. 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I see the parties and diamonds. Sometimes when I close my eyes, 6 months of torture you sold to some forbidden paradise. I loved you truly.

It's Olivia Rodrigo and Vampire on Sunday morning. So it's going to be a nice day today. Sunny spells and even nicer as we go into the week. Next weekend looks really nice. Details soon. All right, I'll tell you more about what's coming our way weather-wise, according to the Met Office soon. Something that's been trending this week, because we've had fairly nice weather recently, is people's favourite ice cream flavour. So are you going out for ice cream today? These are apparently the most favourite flavours across the UK.

0: ready for this. They all sound nice to me. Mint chocolate chip is on there. Strawberry is on there. Vanilla, chocolate, rum and raisin and pistachio apparently are our favourite ice cream flavours. Rum and raisin sounds quite nice, doesn't it? Love that.
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0: As forecasters say, temperatures will start climbing again from today. It's going to be noticeably warmer over the next few days. It's going to be sunny spells today. By Wednesday, Thursday next week, temperatures back up to around 25, 26, 27, maybe even closer to 30. So a lot of people talking online, what temperature the weather starts becoming less enjoyable. So some people saying 22 degrees Celsius is that number, and more people saying 25. Once it gets 25 or hotter in the UK, it's less enjoyable. It's hard though, isn't it, when you've got to do your normal life. It's all right when you're on holiday, you can jump in the pool. 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

0: to let you know you're a superstar and I'm yours.
1: It's the new song from Take That. That one's called You're a Superstar. So happy Sunday. Cheers for listening. Plenty of sunshine around today. It's going to

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5: The top stories this hour. England's World Cup players are battling hostile crowds, the altitudes and the weather as they prepare to face Mexico in the early hours of tomorrow. Torrential rain and thunderstorms have already hit Mexico City and riot police are guarding the team's hotel. The Azteca Stadium's more than 7,000 feet above sea level. Dr. Rosa Quinones is a specialist in sports medicine. She says the visitors won't have time to adapt.
6: I think they will suffer. The uptake of oxygen decreased about 10 or 15%. They cannot sprint more than usual, or maybe in the second half they decrease their performance.
5: It kicks off at 1 a.m. tomorrow morning. Now, it looks like Prince Harry could be coming to the UK alone next week. Meghan and his children were due to join him, but a row over what security will be available is throwing that into doubt. Policing commentator Graham Wettone says it's not possible for them to get protection.
7: Because he isn't a working role, so he's not in the public, in a working environment, they decided that he doesn't meet the criteria or the risk to receive police protection. You cannot just go to the Home Office or police and say, I've got thousands of pounds, I want police protection.
5: The Duke of Sussex is coming to mark a year until the Invictus Games in Birmingham. The NHS is bringing in more AI to help patients get care faster in England. A new tool in the NHS app will tell people whether they need a GP, pharmacy, A&E or self-care advice. It will also help doctors and nurses with notes so they can spend more time with patients. Arthur Ferry battled nosebleeds and a five-set epic to make it through to the fourth round at Wimbledon. The last Brit standing in the singles kept the hopes of home glory alive after beating Belgium's Zizou Bergs. And a cricket match near Newcastle's had to be abandoned after a runaway bull stormed the field and charged at players. The animal's owner even drove a cow over to the club to try to entice him away, but the bull ended up leaving on its own.
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5: Cloudy across Scotland, Northern Ireland and parts of Northern England. Warm elsewhere with plenty of sunshine. That's the latest. I'm Abby Simpson.
8: So not bad Sunday weather-wise.

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0: Christine just scored a mind-blowing £750,000. She won on Friday. 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A life-changing £750,000 is waiting to be won. 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

0: Kid Laroi and Justin Bieber on your Sunday morning. So plenty of sunshine or sunny spells around today. They predict high barbecue food sales today. I'm not surprised. If that's what you're doing, enjoy. Right, stick around. Got Nelly and Kelly soon. And a bit of Alex Warren on Sunday breakfast. 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
1: Jason Derulo riding solo on Bridge FM Radio Breakfast morning. So hope you're well. Plenty of sunshine around today. They reckon it's going to get warmer as the week goes on. So by next weekend, we could be back in heatwave territory. 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

0: show and end of beginning on your Sunday morning. So last Friday, it was Christine who won herself £750,000. You couldn't believe it. Well, you wouldn't, would you? We've got another £750,000 up for grabs. I'll tell you how you can win it soon. 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
1: 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It's summer. It's the weekend. It's high tide o'clock. Time for ice cold drinks and tasty bar meals on the sun deck.
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5: The top stories this hour. England manager Thomas Tuchel insists his side are ready for the challenge of facing Mexico at the Azteca Stadium tomorrow morning. They could face storm delays, a hostile atmosphere, and the challenge of playing at altitude. It doesn't kick off until 1 a.m, with pubs opening until 5. Kate Bell from the TUC says bosses should be flexible with football fans.
6: We're just asking bosses to be a bit sensible and where they can to just maybe let their staff come in a bit later. Maybe let them work from home. Maybe let them go home a bit earlier if they're knackered from the night before.
5: It's unclear if Prince Harry's family will accompany him to the UK at all this coming week. Meghan and their children, Archie and Lilibet, won't be joining him in London after apparently being denied security. And getting help from the NHS could soon be faster thanks to new AI tools being rolled out in England. The NHS app will soon let you know if you should head to your GP, pop into a pharmacy, go to A&E, or just take care of yourself at home.
7: Now for the news from across south and west Wales. A three-year-old boy has been taken to hospital after getting into difficulty in water at Bryngara Country Park in Bridge End. Emergency services were called yesterday afternoon. Police say a member of the public performed CPR before paramedics arrived. A 20-year-old man is in a critical condition after a serious assault in New Quay in Ceredigion. Dafydd Powys police say it happened at just before 1 a.m. on Saturday. A 37-year-old man has been arrested on suspicion of grievous bodily harm. Updated proposals for Swansea Civic Centre site are going on public display. The waterfront plans include an aquarium, new cafe bars and apartments. Swansea Council says feedback will help shape the scheme before a planning application is submitted. Fire service personnel from South and West Wales are supporting search and rescue efforts after deadly earthquakes in Venezuela. A part of a 68-strong UK team working with search dogs and specialist equipment to find survivors following last month's quakes.
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7: Cloudy through the morning, but it will brighten up during the afternoon with hazy spells of sunshine, highs of 25. That's the latest. I'm Sean Moore.
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9: So Christine is loving her weekend. She won £750,000 with us on Friday. We've got another £750,000 to give away next Friday. Could be yours. Stay

0: Yeah, on Bridge FM Radio Breakfast Morning. Playing that one especially for everyone who's running the Porthcawl 10K today. Good luck if you are. And if you're going to Porthcawl today, just expect it to be very busy. And there are a few road closures as well. Right, Bridge FM Radio, we're the station that wants you to win this.
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0: Christine just scored a mind-blowing £750,000. She won on Friday. It could be you next Friday. A life-changing £750,000 is waiting to be won. 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

0: So, of course, Wimbledon continues today. It's starting to get serious now, isn't it? I tell you what else is starting to get serious. Apparently, the sale of strawberries and cream at supermarkets gone up. Of course, it does this time of year, all years. But I had some yesterday. The strawberries did not taste good this year.
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0: 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Got music soon then from Portugal, The Man, a bit of Neo as well, before 10. 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

0: Taylor Swift and The Fate of Ophelia. Cheers for listening. Hope you have an amazing Sunday. Got some sunny spells out there today, so enjoy if you can. Stay here. Matt Hutchinson's up next then, and he's got big songs from Scissor Sisters and some Little Mix after the news update at 10. Have a great day.
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6: The top stories this hour. England will have to overcome a Mexican home crowd, the altitude, and potentially the weather if they're to reach the World Cup quarterfinals. But fans who've made the trip are confident Thomas Tuchel's side will cope with whatever comes their way.
7: I like our chances. I think a lot has been made about the difficult conditions, let's just say. But if he survived the first 20 minutes, I think we'll be fine.
8: Come on, England!
6: The match kicks off at 1 a.m. tomorrow, UK time. Now, it looks like Prince Harry could be coming to the UK alone next week. Meghan and his children were due to join him, but a row over what security will be available is throwing that into doubt. The Duke of Sussex is coming to mark a year until the Invictus Games in Birmingham. And getting help from the NHS could soon be faster thanks to new AI tools being rolled out in England. The NHS app will soon let you know if you should head to your GP, pop into a pharmacy, go to A&E, or just take care of yourself at home. Doctors and nurses will also be getting a hand with paperwork so they can spend more time actually with patients.
9: Now for the news from across South and West Wales. A three-year-old boy has been taken to hospital after getting into difficulty in water at Bryngada Country Park in Bridge End. Emergency services were called yesterday afternoon. Police say a member of the public performed CPR before paramedics arrived. A 20-year-old man is in a critical condition after a serious assault in New Quay in Ceredigion. Dafydd Powys police say it happened at just before 1 a.m. on Saturday. A 37-year-old man has been arrested on suspicion of grievous bodily harm. Updated proposals for Swansea Civic Centre site are going on public display. The waterfront plans include an aquarium, new cafe bars and apartments. Swansea Council says feedback will help shape the scheme before a planning application is submitted. Fire service personnel from South and West Wales are supporting search and rescue efforts after deadly earthquakes in Venezuela. A part of a 68-strong UK team working with search dogs and specialist equipment to find survivors following last month's quakes.
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9: Cloudy through the morning, but it will brighten up during the afternoon with hazy spells of sunshine, highs of 25. That's the latest. I'm Sean Moore.
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10: Good morning, I'm Matt Hutchinson, playing the best music for the weekend. We've got your soundtrack sorted. Thank you for listening. Little Mix, playing after the Scissor Sisters. 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

0: Harry Styles, he's just completed 12 nights at Wembley Stadium. There's American Girls. Thank you for listening. I'm Matt Hutchinson, playing the best music for the weekends. Can you believe it's July already? We're halfway through the year. I read something on social media the other day. We're now closer to this Christmas than we are to last Christmas. Maybe we'll just park that thought for now. On the way, JLS coming up, and I'll tell you how you can win life-changing money next Friday on Make Me a Winner.
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0: Drink some margaritas watching the blue lights. 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Are you with me? Are you with me?
1: It's Lost Frequencies, Are You With Me? I was around at my parents' the other day, and in my dad's shed, I found my old tennis racket, which I don't think I've used for around about 25 years. I'm surprised it's still there, because my dad has a habit of just throwing things away. I've been watching Wimbledon this week. I thought maybe I'll have a go at tennis. I'll have a go at tennis, because that's what you do, isn't it? You know, Wimbledon's on, you see loads of people playing tennis. And it's a bit like today, or is it this weekend, the Tour de France starts. So I guarantee you'll see more people cycling. On the way, Dua Lipa and also Olivia Dean playing before 11.
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0: It's the brilliant Olivia Dean. It's Man I Need. Sunday morning. Thank you for listening. We are playing the best music at the weekends. On the way, after 11, going to play Jess Glynn and also the new one from Bruno Mars coming up. And we'll check on the latest news at 11 next. 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
1: 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It's summer. 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It's high tide o'clock. 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
14: Top stories this hour. Some schools in England are allowing pupils to come in later tomorrow. It's to allow them to watch the Three Lions try to reach the World Cup quarterfinals, which doesn't kick off in Mexico until 1 a.m. our time. There are already concerns about altitude and the weather, but Thomas Tuchel says his team are ready.
15: I felt, for example, a slight headache in the hotel room through the day. Didn't sleep as well as the days before, but nothing that you cannot adapt. I think the players felt it in the first minutes of the training session and the longer went, they could cope with it better.
14: Getting help from the NHS could soon be faster thanks to new AI tools being rolled out in England. The NHS app will soon let you know if you should head to your GP, pop into a pharmacy, go to A&E or just take care of yourself at home. Staff will also get a hand with their paperwork, meaning doctors and nurses can spend more time actually with patients. And a standoff over security means Prince Harry will visit London without his wife and children next week. It's unclear though if Meghan, Archie and Lilibet will join him elsewhere in the UK.
16: Now for the news from across South and West Wales. An investigation is underway after a young child got into difficulty in water in Bridgend. A three-year-old boy was taken to hospital from Bringaru Country Park yesterday afternoon. Police say he remains in a stable condition. Police are investigating a serious assault in New Keytown Centre in Ceredigion. A 20-year-old man suffered life-threatening injuries in the early hours of Saturday and remains in hospital. A 37-year-old man is in custody on suspicion of grievous bodily harm. South and West Wales firefighters have been deployed to Venezuela after two devastating earthquakes. They're working as part of the UK International Search and Rescue Team, searching collapsed buildings alongside other UK fire services, including Mid Wales. Swansea's former civic centre site could become a major new seafront destination. Plans include around 130 apartments as well as workspaces. Residents can view the updated proposals next week as part of a consultation.
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16: Hazy sunshine through the afternoon with light winds in places. We'll see highs of 25. That's the latest. I'm Sean Moore.
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0: Good morning, I'm Matt Hutchinson, playing the best music for the weekend for your Sunday morning. Thank you for listening. On the way, latest song from Bruno Mars. After this, it's Jess Glynn.

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0: It's Shakira, Hips Don't Lie. I'm Matt for your Sunday morning, playing the best music for the weekend. Thank you for listening. The Wales Millennium Centre, you can catch Annie. The opening night is on Tuesday, and some big names coming to Cardiff Castle this week, including Billy Ocean on Thursday, Bastille on Friday, David Gray performing next Saturday, and also at Swansea Arena next Saturday, Jules Holland and his Rhythm and Blues Orchestra. I've seen them performing so good live. And more event ideas on our website. If you've got one happening this summer, head to the website, click on the events page. George Ezra on the way next.
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0: talk about?
1: It's Madonna, who's teamed up with Sabrina Carpenter. Bring Your Love. That is taken from Madonna's brand new album, Confessions 2, her 15th album, which was released on Friday. It's the follow-up to Confessions on a Dance Floor. She released that 21 years ago. And if you've seen the Madonna interview with Graham Norton that was on TV about a week ago, she said the reason the collaboration with Sabrina Carpenter came about is because Madonna, well, she slid into Sabrina Carpenter's DMs on Instagram. She sent her a direct message. Imagine getting a DM from Madonna. Would you like to work with me on my next album? I'm sure it didn't take Sabrina Carpenter long to answer back. Lady Gaga coming up, the brilliant new song as well from Ella Langley, playing before 12.
2: 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It's summer. It's the weekend. It's high tide o'clock. Time for ice cold drinks and tasty bar meals on the sun deck.
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0: That is the brilliant new song from Ella Langley. It's called Choosing Texas, heading into Sunday afternoon. I'm Matt Hutchinson. Thank you for listening. New song from Taylor Swift and S Club 7 playing after the news next. 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
15: The top stories this hour. England boss Thomas Tuchel admits his players are facing obstacles ahead of their last 16 match with Mexico. Early tomorrow, they'll have to battle storms and altitude. England midfielder Jordan Henderson says that shouldn't matter.
16: We're very adaptable, really, and just get on with things. Whether we play at 12, whether we play at 6, doesn't really bother us. We just come here to do our job, and that's to be the best version of ourselves, to be together.
15: Kickoff is still at 1 a.m. after FIFA backed down on changing it. Back here, the NHS is bringing in more AI to help patients get care faster in England. A new tool in the NHS app will tell people whether they need a GP, pharmacy, A&E or self-care advice. It will also help doctors and nurses with notes so they can spend more time with patients. And it's unclear if Prince Harry's family will accompany him to the UK next week. Meghan and their children Archie and Lilibet won't be joining him in London after apparently being denied security. Duke of Sussex is marking the one-year countdown to the Invictus Games in Birmingham.
0: Now for the news from across South and West Wales. An investigation is underway after a young child got into difficulty in water in Bridge End. A three-year-old boy was taken to hospital from Bringaroo Country Park yesterday afternoon. Police say he remains in a stable condition. Police are investigating a serious assault in New Quay Town Centre in Ceredigion. A 20-year-old man suffered life-threatening injuries in the early hours of Saturday and remains in hospital. A 37-year-old man is in custody on suspicion of grievous bodily harm. South and West Wales firefighters have been deployed to Venezuela after two devastating earthquakes. They're working as part of the UK International Search and Rescue Team, searching collapsed buildings alongside other UK fire services, including Mid Wales. Swansea's former civic centre site could become a major new seafront destination. Plans include around 130 apartments as well as workspaces. Residents can view the updated proposals next week as part of a consultation.
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0: Hazy sunshine through the afternoon with light winds in places. We'll see highs of 25. That's the latest. I'm Sean Moore.
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17: Sunday afternoon, playing the best music for the weekend. I'm Matt Hutchinson. Anne-Marie playing after this from S Club 7.

0: There's the newlyweds. Taylor Swift, I Knew It, I Knew You, of course, the song taken from Toy Story 5. Afternoon, I'm Matt, here playing the best music for the weekends. Apparently, one in three wedding guests are now declining invitations to go to weddings because of the expense. I mean, it's expensive enough getting married, but then if you're a guest at a wedding, you know, you've got to think about your new outfits. You've got to think about wedding presents as well. I'm guessing the people who were invited to Taylor Swift's wedding probably didn't say no. Arlo Black with Avicii on the way in just a moment.
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0: It's Teddy Swims, Lose Control. Thank you for having us on. I'm Matt, playing the best music for the weekend with Jamelia and also the new one from Alex Warren on the way.
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0: It's the new song from The Scripts. It's called Man in the Arena. Thank you for having us on. We're playing the best music for the weekends for a Sunday afternoon. On the way, we'll check on the latest news in just a moment. Ray, still looking for a husband. And Bruno Mars, on the way next.
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2: 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It's summer. It's the weekend. It's high tide o'clock. 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
13: The top stories this hour. Some schools in England are allowing pupils to come in later tomorrow. It's to allow them to watch the Three Lions try to reach the World Cup quarter-finals, which doesn't kick off until 1 a.m. our time. There are already concerns about altitude and the weather. Susanna Goshko is the UK's ambassador to Mexico.
14: It usually comes and you get a really strong burst of rain and then it goes. I know that they've been preparing for this, but I would imagine that the plan will be that if the weather gets in any way problematic because of lightning or anything, they'll obviously have to suspend the game for a little bit. We'll follow all the instructions of the authorities and then we'll go again.
13: But despite the challenges that face them, Thomas Tuchel says his team are ready.
15: I felt, for example, a slight headache and in the hotel room through the day, didn't sleep as well as the days before, but nothing that you cannot adapt. I think the players felt it in the first minutes of the training session, and the longer it went, they could cope with it better.
13: Pubs will be able to stay open until 5 a.m. tomorrow for fans who want to watch. In other news now, getting help from the NHS could soon be faster thanks to new AI tools being rolled out in England. The NHS app will soon let you know if you should head to your GP, pop into a pharmacy, go to A&E or just take care of yourself at home. Staff will also get a hand with their paperwork, meaning doctors and nurses can spend more time actually with patients. A standoff over security means Prince Harry will visit London without his wife and children next week. It's unclear, though, if Meghan, Archie and Lilibet will join him elsewhere in the UK. Mercedes' Kimi Antonelli goes from pole position for this afternoon's British F1 Grand Prix. After winning the sprint race two, Lewis Hamilton starts third as he chases a 10th win on his home circuit and his second this season. And a cricket match near Newcastle's had to be abandoned after a runaway bull stormed the playing field and charged at players. Police were called as farmers failed to lure it away by bringing in a cow, but it eventually left on its own.
12: Weather.
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13: 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That's the latest. I'm Abby Simpson.
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0: Good afternoon. I'm Matt Hutchinson here for your Sunday with Ray playing after this from Bruno Mars.

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1: Just something about you. 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Keep looking at me. Getting scared now, right? Don't feel me, baby. It's just

0: 10, we play throwbacks like that from Justin Timberlake. Like I Love You, 2002 was the year. The Top 10 at 10 is back tomorrow. Songs and clues. Get involved for your Monday morning. Work out the year every weekday from 10 on the Top 10 at 10. Thank you for having us on Sunday afternoon. I'm Matt Hutchinson with Calvin Harris and Tom Grennan on next.
1: 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It's summer. It's the weekend. It's high tide o'clock. 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

0: It's Hozier, Two Sweets. Apparently a third heat wave of the summer could be heading our way later this week. Maybe not quite as warm as the last one, but we could see temperatures in the late 20s. Later on this week, your bank account could be hotting up as well.
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0: Drop Dead.
1: It's Olivia Rodrigo, Drop Dead. Been watching TV at night, Wimbledon, over the last few days, and got the patio doors open while the weather's been warm, and I noticed most nights there's just flies in the middle of the room, flying round and round and round the middle of the room whilst I'm trying to watch TV, which is quite annoying. And I thought maybe it's the light from the TV that they like. So I Googled it. Apparently, it's like the flies are marking their territory. It's a territory thing. Either that or they're looking for a mate, which I don't think I want to see that whilst I'm trying to watch Wimbledon. Mind you, having said that, I have been watching the TV show Rivals. Very good. Based on the novels of Jilly Cooper. There's quite a lot of that going on, actually. On the way, Rita Ora, and also the new one from Ariana Grande. It's playing before two. Bridge FM
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11: The top stories this hour. England boss Thomas Tuchel admits his players are facing obstacles ahead of their last 16 match with Mexico early tomorrow. Captain Harry Kane says he's hoping to reward fans with an all-nighter if they get to the quarterfinals, but they'll have to battle storms and altitude. Kickoff is at 1am UK time after FIFA backed down on changing it. England midfielder Jordan Henderson says that shouldn't matter.
12: Very adaptable, really, and just get on with things. Doesn't really bother us. We just come here to do our job, and that's to be the best version of ourselves, to be together, to compete, to give everything for each other and the nation back home.
11: Reform UK's Treasury spokesperson says no rules have been broken following allegations Nigel Farage failed to declare receiving benefits from a convicted criminal. A newspaper reports George Cottrell gave support for security and social media staff. Reform's Robert Jenrick says it was before Mr. Farage was elected to Parliament. The NHS is bringing in more AI to help patients get care faster in England. A new tool in the NHS app will tell people whether they need a GP, pharmacy, A&E or self-care advice, and it will help doctors and nurses with notes. Ahmed Mahdi runs the emergency department at St George's Hospital in London.
13: That small amount of time saved makes a huge impact on the ability to see more patients, but most importantly as well, the doctors find it a lot more satisfying in terms of the cognitive offload and freeing up that space for their decision making and spending more time with patients.
11: It's a huge day of action at Wimbledon with 24-time Grand Slam champion Novak Djokovic opening up play on centre court against Roman Safiulin. There's also a showdown between two of the biggest names in the women's game as top seed Aryna Sabalenka takes on Naomi Osaka. And more details are starting to emerge of what went on at Taylor Swift's wedding day. Stevie Nicks performed as she tied the knot with Travis Kelce in New York.
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11: Cloudy across Scotland, Northern Ireland and parts of Northern England with rain at times. Elsewhere, plenty of hazy sunshine. That's the latest. I'm Dan Davis.
0: Come on, old dad. Good afternoon. Let's get this sunny Sunday going, shall we? With some pretty

0: Brittany, before you go, there's something I want you to have.
1: Oh, it's beautiful. But wait a minute, isn't this...
0: Yeah, yes it is.
1: But I thought the old lady dropped it into the ocean in the air.

0: spindly former One Directioner dandy. Fair to say he's done all right for himself, selling out like 12 Wembley dates, was it, in a row? Something ridiculous. Harry Styles, America Girls, on this Sunday afternoon. Pronoun Dabblebean, James Southern with you. Thank you ever so much to Matt. He'll be back again same time next week. The silky, smooth individual that he is. In the meantime, I'm here. Going to be sounding a little bit rock and roll around the eyes. Let's face it, that's what Sundays are all about. And plenty of music from Beyonce, Taylor Swift, Sir Elton John, and then celebrating the fact that Wales are top of the table in the rugby. It's been such a long time. I never thought I'd see this day again. Bridge FM
1: 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It's summer. It's the weekend. It's high tide o'clock. Time for ice cold drinks and tasty bar meals on the sun deck.
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0: has very much been enjoying her honeymoon. We'll leave it there, I think. Cold Hearts sounded lush, although not as lush as the rugby table looks right now. After Wales beat Fiji, Wales are now top of the Northern Section. We won a game of rugby. Oh, we're on such a great run now. Two games in a row. That hasn't happened for a minute. Beating Fiji. Oh, yes, I know. There's still a lot of work to do. Should be getting too ahead of myself, but it's just nice to see Wales winning, you know? It's been a while. It's been a while. Unusual to see Wales play at the Cardiff City Stadium, but good atmosphere, I thought. I liked it. Some decent rugby on show, so what a tear, boys. Go on, Wales. More of the same next week, please. On the way, music courtesy of Rihanna and some Madcon, too.
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0: Madcon. Begging. Gotta play that to both my little doggies, I think, who just before the show this afternoon were doing just that. Just looking at me with their cute eyes, going, please, you're not gonna eat all that Yorkshire pudding. Oh, just give me a little bit of beef. Even some Swede, I don't care. Just give me something. And because I am weak mentally, they always get the better of me. They've just got big eyes. Little King Charles Cavalier Ruby, and a blue, the Jack Russell mixed with something. Still not entirely too sure what, but they're cute. And I'm pretty sure they had more of a Sunday dinner than I did. Either way, I hope your Sunday dinner was enjoyable and you actually got to eat it all. Wherever you are across our patch here in Wales this afternoon, got some pink on the way. Bridge FM
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8: The top stories this hour. Thousands of England fans are in Mexico City for tonight's last 16 World Cup clash.
9: No doubt about it. Not a doubt in my mind. Can't wait.
10: I saw the bus come in and I cried. I was crying. I feel more English than Mexican.
11: It's going to be hard, but I think we just got to try and keep a clean sheet for the first 20 minutes.
8: Bad weather is forecast at the Azteca Stadium, where Mexico have only ever lost two competitive matches. Altitude will also be a factor, with the ground more than 7,000 feet above sea level. But England boss Thomas Tuchel insists they're coping.
12: I felt, for example, a slight headache and in the hotel room through the day, didn't sleep as well as the days before, but nothing that you cannot adapt. I think the players felt it in the first minutes of the training session, and the longer it went, they could cope with it better.
8: The match kicks off at 1 a.m. tomorrow morning. Reform UK's Robert Jenrick says Nigel Farage hasn't broken any rules after reports he failed to declare benefits from a man once convicted of fraud. The Sunday Times is reporting George Cottrell helped the party leader with security and social media staff, but Reform says it was before Mr Farage became an MP. Pollster Joe Twyman says it's not yet clear how it will affect public opinion.
13: Those people who have yet to make up their mind, or those people who don't have a particularly strong view either way, they can be affected, not just by this on its own, but by the cumulative effect of the series of revelations.
8: The NHS will soon be using more artificial intelligence in England in a bid to improve care and cut waiting lists. £10 billion of funding will be spent on technology over the next 3 years, according to health bosses. A heatwave could be declared in parts of the southeast of England tomorrow, with temperatures forecast to hit 31 degrees Celsius. A week-long alert from health officials came into force yesterday. And a runaway bull has charged at cricket players during a match in a village near Newcastle. The game in Burnup Field had to be abandoned.
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8: Cloudy across Scotland, Northern Ireland and parts of Northern England with rain at times. Elsewhere, plenty of hazy sunshine. That's the latest. I'm Dan Davis.
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1: My croeso, you're doing all right, enjoying your time in our beautiful sun-kissed part of Wales this afternoon. Christina Aguilera, undoubtedly going to get you hot under the collar in a bit after...

0: Oh, rot's yawn dirty.
1: It does actually make me feel kind of sick that song's got to be at least over... It's at least over a quarter of a century old now. How has that happened? So old. As I'm reminded every time I look in the mirror and see my protruding nostril hairs. Ah, what a time to be alive. Christina Aguilera with Dirty. And if you think you're pretty good at estimating how old songs are, if you've got a good memory like that, then why not show off? Get some Lee Jukes points, all as part of his top 10 at 10. Every weekday morning from 10 o'clock, he'll play you 10 songs, all of which came out during a particular year gone by. He'll go over some big news stories, some events, play you some clips, maybe from some films that came out during that year. And it's up to you to ascertain, to figure out what year we're looking at. It's a good listen. It's good fun, actually. So don't be missing it. Lee Jukes with his top 10 at 10 back tomorrow morning. Up next, music from One Republic and Ed Sheeran. 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

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That was Camera, sounding great. And I've got a lot of time for Ed Sheeran because I know he's like a pop king pretty much these days. 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

0: in a little while. In a little while, because honestly, it was magic. So happy to go there. It was phenomenal. So more on that in a little bit, after music from Olivia Rodrigo and Somba. 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
1: 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It's summer. It's the weekend. It's high tide o'clock. Time for ice cold drinks and tasty bar meals on the sun deck.
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0: Somber with Home Wrecker on this Sunday afternoon, where this time last week about 75,000 people made their way to the capital, to the Principality Stadium, to watch Metallica perform for what was officially the biggest concert Wales has ever seen. Biggest indoor concert. It was colossal. And it was just a thrill to be there. Metallica were on top form, not only on stage, but also hearing afterwards they donated £20,000 to a homeless charity in Wales. Good guys. Good guys. And just the rock community, the metalhead community, so nice. Everyone's so nice. It's such a great vibe, which is why Nation Rocks, our sister station, is something I think a lot of us metalheads, a lot of us guitar fans enjoy. You can listen to it via the Nation Player. Check out Nation Rocks. Just loads and loads of guitar anthems. And then even the long drive home, and it was a long drive home because it was very busy, a lot of traffic, just bumping into people at every service station on the way back west where I was headed to see my parents. So getting off at Pen Quaid service station there, loads of Metallica fans at McDonald's, another one in Swansea, another one at Cross Hands in Carmarthen. We had to do a lot of stops. I'm not just addicted to McDonald's. For other reasons. I did have 3 McDonald's on the way up from Metallica. But yeah, just loads of Metallica fans and everyone just beaming smiles on their face and getting on really well, even though it was like 2:30 in the morning. It was a lovely time. It really was. Right, on the way, music from Little Mix and some Natalie and Bridget.
1: 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It's summer. It's the weekend. It's high tide o'clock. 3 live artists all afternoon and evening today.
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0: More on that probably as part of your News at 4 on the way shortly. Stick around, won't you? That was Sea in a Spiral, by the way, with Material Lover. There we go.
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7: The top stories this hour. The atmosphere in Mexico City is already heating up, hours ahead of England's World Cup last 16 match. Riot police are guarding the Three Lions Hotel, while Mexico supporters gather nearby, playing music and setting off fireworks. Former England defender Michael Dawson says there are a number of factors that will make the game a challenge for England.
8: What the England players and Thomas Tuchel has to take care of is what they can affect. If we're playing Mexico in a different country, in England, wherever it may be, we'd probably go into this game as favourites. But now, because of all those conditions, times, altitude, weather, that is out of your control.
7: Kickoffs at 1 a.m. UK time, with pubs being allowed to stay open until 5 in the morning tomorrow. Employment lawyer Peter Byrne says those in work tomorrow need to be careful that they don't get carried away.
9: If you're getting yourself back into work about 3 hours later and you've had one or two bevvies, shall we say, along the way, you really do have to be responsible about turning up for work, because employers have drug and alcohol policies to make sure that someone isn't being reckless as a result of taking a pint of beer or two.
7: In other news, Reform UK's Robert Jenrick insists Nigel Farage did nothing wrong by accepting help from a wealthy ally. The Sunday Times reports that George Cotterill provided funding for the party leader's staffing, security and housing. But Mr. Jenrick insists it was before he became an MP, so no rules have been broken. A man and a woman have been arrested on suspicion of murder after a man was stabbed to death in West London. 22-year-old Haroon Hassan died in Hounslow in the early hours of last Tuesday. With temperatures expected to soar past 30 degrees Celsius, there's a chance a heat wave could be declared in parts of the southeast tomorrow. A yellow rain warning's also been issued for parts of northwest Scotland from 5 this evening. And fourth seed Jessica Pegula is through to the quarterfinals of Wimbledon. She fought back from a set down to beat 18-year-old Iva Jovic.
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7: Cloudy across Scotland, Northern Ireland and parts of Northern England with rain at times. Elsewhere, plenty of hazy sunshine. That's the latest. I'm Dan Davis.
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0: Go on, treat yourself to an ice cream. Enjoy the sunshine. It's been a hard week. You deserve it. Shawn Mendes and Alex Warren on the way very, very soon after this from the New Radicals.

0: Alex Warren, Fever Dream, something that I'm sure many of us were having during the last heat wave where we just couldn't really sleep. We're in that annoying place between asleep and awake, just too hot. It's just too hot. And from what I'm seeing, from what the weather boffins are suggesting, there may very well be another heat wave around the corner in the not-so-distant future. So, if you weren't able to get hold of a fan last time because they all sold out or whatever, maybe an idea to get one now. Just like ahead of the curve, just get it before it gets swelteringly hot. Just so you're prepared, you can stay kind of cool at home, and hopefully we can get some semblance of sleep, even though it's like 40 degrees, or however ridiculous it's going to be. Ugh, that'd be, never mind. Maroon 5 and David Guetta on the way next.
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David Guetta, BB Rexha, I'm good, open brackets, blue, close brackets. Sounding all right, that. 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All as part of Make Me a

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0: wonder if she'll be at the football later tonight or early tomorrow morning, I guess. England fans were pretty excited at the prospect of the game changing its kickoff time to a more socially acceptable 7 o'clock this evening, but FIFA have gone, nah, we were only playing, getting their hopes up, and they're going, oh, it's going to be 1 in the morning. So, yeah, if you are supporting England, or even Mexico, fair to say, I've seen a few Mexico shirts around for whatever reason, maybe just because they're the hosts, you know, nice to get behind the host. Whatever reason, I would suggest, instead of, like, trying to stay up till 1 in the morning, and then, it's not just staying up till 1, it's then being able to feel awake enough to watch the game, so you wouldn't be going to bed until, like, gone 3 in the morning. I suggest having a little nap first, then waking up. That's the way to do it. That's the way to do it. Whether you're supporting England or Mexico, I think you need to get a little bit of sleep in beforehand. Although I know a lot of people who do that. They go to bed at like 9 o'clock, alarm goes off at 12:30, and they just hit it off and sleep the whole way through. To be fair, in this streaming age, you can re-watch it, can't you? As long as no one spoils it for you. You can stream it again first thing in the morning, couldn't you? So, it'll be fine. Catch up on it. On the way, music courtesy of Lizzo and Clean Bandit.
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0: You know, on the one hand, it's always lovely listening to Lewis Capaldi. What a voice. I've been a massive fan of his work, him as a person, for many a year now. That was Stay Love. However, regular listeners to the show will know how excited I was to have tickets to go watch Lewis Capaldi play. Was it Tuesday and Wednesday of this week? Like, I'd never seen him perform live. It was supposed to be the time. However, food poisoning got the best of me, and I wasn't able to attend. It was horrific. It was the only thing that would have kept me away from Lewis Capaldi. Illness. So I'm still yet to see him, but I know many, many of you, thousands of you just loved it. It's all over Facebook, all over the socials, lots of videos. I think on the Tuesday, which was the night I was supposed to be going, even did a cover of some Katy Perry songs as well for a bit of a giggle as she was playing Down the Road at Cardiff Castle. Tell you what, a lot of artists are coming to Wales now, and I like it. Alright, maybe not our specific patch of Wales. Got to go down the M4 a little bit, but it's still nice to see. But anyway, to all of you who were able to enjoy Lewis Capaldi, Katy Perry, I'm happy for you. Never mind being stuck on the toilet. I'm glad you had a lovely time. Use your 5 on the way next. Bridge FM
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7: The top stories this hour. Mexico fans have been trying to disrupt England's sleep ahead of the World Cup game tonight by setting off fireworks and playing music outside the team hotel. It's the latest problem the Three Lions have faced ahead of the last 16 tie in Mexico City. And former defender Michael Dawson says he isn't surprised the locals have made things difficult.
8: The Mexico fans are trying to do everything they can to upset England and put them off their stride. We've talked about the altitude and now when they arrived at Mexico City, they got a lovely welcome from those Mexico fans, which I expected.
7: The game kicks off at 1 a.m. UK time. It's taking place at the Azteca Stadium, where England's opponents have only ever lost 2 competitive matches. But these fans who've made the trip over there are feeling optimistic.
9: No doubt about it. Not a doubt in my mind. Can't wait.
10: I saw the bus come in and I cried. I was crying. I feel more English than Mexican.
11: It's going to be hard, but I think we just got to try and keep a clean sheet for the first 20 minutes.
7: In other news, Nigel Farage is facing more accusations that he breached parliamentary rules by not declaring that he'd received benefits from a wealthy ally. A spokesperson for the Reform UK leader has described the reporting as baseless and contrived and said that no such rules have been broken. Wiltshire Police has referred itself to the watchdog following previous involvement with a murder suspect. A man is being questioned over a car crash near Royal Wootton Bassett on Tuesday in which a motorist died. A heatwave could be declared in parts of the southeast of England tomorrow, with temperatures forecast to hit 31 degrees Celsius. A week-long alert from health officials came into force yesterday. And it's thought 6 silver spheres that have washed up on a beach in Australia are debris from the International Space Station. They caused confusion when they appeared in the sand in Queensland over the weekend. The ball-shaped objects have had to be handled by crews in hazmat suits over concerns they might contain hazardous substances.
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0: The song that got it moving for the Black Eyed Peas always helps when you got Justin Timberlake helping out in the chorus. That was Where Is The Love, sounding amazing on this Sunday afternoon. James Hiller with you. Hope you're doing all right. We're on the way in a little while. I'll be gloating about Wales being top of the table in the rugby. That hasn't happened for a very, very long time. And I know it's after only one game. And I know we were only playing Fiji in brackets. But still, I'm going to gloat about it, okay? So I'm gonna enjoy that. And hopefully you will as well. That's the music from Georgie Ezra and the K-pop Demon Hunters. Bridge FM
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0: The K-pop Demon Hunters. That was Golden, going out to all fans of Welsh rugby, particularly those of you who travel to the Cardiff City Stadium. Sounds a little bit weird, Wales playing rugby there, but they were taking on the Fijians. And after an entertaining display, beat them by 39 points to 24. Consecutive test wins for the male Welsh rugby side for the first time, I think, since 2023. So it's been a minute, like 3 years since we won two games in a row. So it feels kind of nice. I mean, obviously, sterner tests are ahead. We're going to travel for away games against Argentina and South Africa next. Different kettle of fish there, but nice to get a win on the board. And at the moment, at least, be top of that northern table. Cymru a byth. Keep the faith. Good times are back again. At least for now, anyway. Calvin Harris and Harry Styles. Oh, my gosh. Bridge FM
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0: Styles, American Girls. You know what? I got a lot of time for Harry Styles. I know I've given him a bit of stick for doing like 12 dates at Wembley Stadium and not coming down to perform at the Principality at all. However, he's got some dodgy dad dancing going on. I've just been seeing clips of his shows and he doesn't seem to take himself like overly seriously. And he is a talented musician and I do have a bit of a soft spot for him. I do. Especially if you do dodgy dad dancing. I'm like, yeah, I can relate to that. That's me now. Hopefully Harry Styles can make you cool for the rest of us. It is okay. On the way, music from Tom Grennan. Take that. 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

0: Yet another bloke who's travelled to God's country, Wales, to perform just down the road, just down the M4 in Cardiff. Again, amazing performance. We've had so many great artists performing in Wales recently. Teddy Swims, Garbage, obviously Lewis Capaldi, Katy Perry, Metallica this time last week. It's been absolutely phenomenal, honestly. I'm loving it, really am. And if you love your music, don't worry, Lee Jukes will be looking after you tomorrow morning from 6, all as part of breakfast. You'll be keeping a close eye on the roads as well, as maybe you're making your way to work, dropping the sprogs off at school, maybe buying a fan, trying to prepare yourself ahead of the next excruciating heatwave. Whatever you're getting on up to, though, Lee will make Monday morning just a little bit easier to deal with. He's good at that. Tomorrow morning from 6, don't be missing him. That's about it from me. Do enjoy the rest of your weekend. Chill, unwind, relax. And we'll get ready to do it all again tomorrow. Look after yourselves, and I'll catch you soon. Well, bye. Ta-da. Bridge FM
1: 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It's the weekend. It's high tide o'clock. Time for ice cold drinks and tasty bar meals on the sun deck.
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12: Any questions? Anyone?
11: Sometimes in life you just know what you're getting. Like a luxury bed and a great night's sleep at Premier Inn. You know what you're getting with Premier Inn.

0: You know what you're getting with a football away game. The lucky shirt you wear every weekend. Tactical discussions.
1: Just needs to shoot.
2: Yeah, exactly.
0: Queue for the turnstiles. Trying to get a chant going. Half-time pies. 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Happy with the point. 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Like a luxury bed and a great night's sleep at Premier Inn. You know what you're getting with Premier Inn.
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if you want to, stare if you want to, but I got to party. I'm up in the party. I'm glad that I got you, and it's alright. You got you a partner and cut a

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